by the heat of the sun, by the sound of a gun, I've been undone. By being overheard with the wrong choice of word,

bright as a hunter's gleam. Something to look forward to, this cat's gonna get the cream. 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